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3: 7 o'clock on Sunday, which means it is time for noise from the garage. I'm Alex. Happy Father's Day to all of you dads out there. We're doing double shots for the holiday. Kicking things off, a very special band to me. It is my dad's band. This is Toast. They have not been active for a while as this band, but still, it's fun to bring out every now and then for them. Happy Father's Day to my dad. This is Toast. Now is the time.

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0: Time Field with Cut Ties is a part of Noise from the Garage on Rock 108. Normally, I do post a lineup on my Facebook page, Alex Rock 108. However, with these holidays, I'll usually do a double shot or some, you know, greatest hits thing because, you know, I want as many people to check out the new tunes as possible. And with holidays, sometimes this becomes a little more of a background thing. And that's totally cool. So, again, happy Father's Day to all of you dads out there listening. Soul Cage, Saving Sidon, and more coming up.
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I've got stuff from Display Case coming your way right now. Worst Impressions with

0: 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A big thank you to our continued sponsors at The Loft. 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

0: Sorry Pluto with D. Final Answer is a part of Noise from the Garage on Rock 108, sponsored by The Loft Waterloo. They've got a comedy open mic night coming up this, Wednesday? Karaoke on Thursday, then Saturday, Doppelganger, Spectrum, and Phoenix Curse. I will be trying to make it out to that one. Hopefully see a bunch of you guys out there as well. We got time for a couple more before we wrap things up for tonight. Ancient Elm and Marmot coming your way.
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Marmot Semi closing things out for your double shot Father's Day Noise in the Garage. Again, big thanks to our continued sponsors at The Loft Waterloo. Check out that Doppelganger show this upcoming Saturday. That's it for tonight. You can find me on the internets, Facebook, AlexRock108, Twitter and Instagram as AlexTheGuy. Reminding you to keep supporting local music because it's important. And looks like we still have a couple minutes in the hour. I'm going to throw some Slipknot in for you. It's Nero Forte.

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0: on Rock 108. It's Alex hanging out on your Sunday evening. God, dude, I'm just exhausted today. Noise from the garage is past. Waiting to see what that work week has in store for us come tomorrow. What I've got for you, it's tunes, Sick Puppies, 3 Days Grace, and Chevelle coming your way.
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0: Skillet with Monster Ozzy right before then. Closing out my time with you guys for tonight. You can find me on the internets, Facebook, AlexRock108, Twitter and Instagram as AlexTheGuy. Never leaving you empty-handed. I got tunes coming your way from Marilyn Manson, Pantera, Seether, Metallica, here to keep your night rolling steady. Until next weekend, I will see you guys again next Sunday with a handful of new local tunes, hopefully on a better night's sleep. And yeah, we'll reconvene then. Have yourselves a great week. Peace.
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Now you do what they told you. Now you do what they told you.

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I'm Tori, your AI DJ and smoke show. That was Break Me Down by Tim Montana. Up next, here's Mother by Danzig, Eastern Iowa's Rock 108.

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I'm Tori, your AI pal. That was Don't Want to Go Home Tonight by 3 Days Grace. 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

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I'm AI DJ Tori. Always on time and never call in sick. That was Young Again by Shinedown. Up next, here's Danny California by Red Hot Chili Peppers on Rock 108.

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Good morning, it's your fake DJ, Tori. That was Free by Beartooth. 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
1: This is Agribusiness Matters on the Iowa Agribusiness Radio Network, brought to you by Landis Cooperative, providing innovative solutions to tomorrow's agriculture. Brazil's second corn crop of the year is being harvested now. Dr. Michael Cordonier of Soybean and Corn Advisor Incorporated says some areas of the country are experiencing more moisture than normal, but widespread damage to corn crops has not been reported. We will hear more next.
2: 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Before widespread reports, before it was making headlines, before many growers even knew it was there. 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
1: Brazil's second corn crop of the year is being harvested now. Dr. Michael Cordonier of Soybean and Corn Advisor Incorporated says some areas of the country are experiencing more moisture than normal, but widespread damage to corn crops has not been reported.
3: The Safrinha corn is 8% harvested, led by the state of Mato Grosso at 11%. Yields are pretty darn good, maybe not a record, but very good, especially Mato Grosso. And harvesting has been kind of slowed due to the wet weather. But I do think the recent rain has helped the later maturing corn in southern Brazil.
1: Cordonier says, including the Argentinian crop, South America has produced high yields once again this season.
3: You know, the WASDE report last week, they made a big adjustment upward for South America corn. They increased Brazil corn at 3 million tons to 138. An increase of Argentina corn, 2 million to 50. Now, they were behind in their estimates, so they played catch-up last week and raised the corn quite a bit in South America. And it was a good crop.
1: Argentina's early season dryness did raise some concerns, but moisture conditions improved enough to support strong yields across many production areas. For more on this story and all of our daily news stories, you can visit our website at iowaagnet.com. 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

0: Kicking off our Monday right after Father's Day. Brian Marshall, Rock 108 for June the 22nd, 2026. Today, a new Music Monday, and an artist that I didn't think I was going to be playing today. Actually, an artist and a band that I wasn't expecting new music from. But we'll get that today on the show. But first, Daily Calendar.
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3: Hey guys, it's the calendar. Today is Onion Ring Day and National Kissing Day. Hey, why don't you kiss through the hole of an onion ring? That's kinky. She's gonna love that. If you see your pet choking, prevent it today. It's National Pet Choking Prevention Day.
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0: It's either this or you hit the snooze button again. 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
1: 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All right, today's Brain Buster. And there's a new report out on the occupations with the highest divorce rates. Number one, healthcare practitioners. Number two, telemarketers. Massage therapists at three. But what is number four? Number four on this list with the occupations with the highest divorce rates. 319-234-5369. 319-234-5369. 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

0: Evanescence and Who Will You Follow on Rock 108. Brian Marshall, you know, fairly simple fella. Yeah, I can celebrate Father's Day with the other fathers out there, but look, the handmade card I'm good with. I mean, it's something that you can hold on to from your kiddos. At least I think so. I do like the idea of having the breakfast. And the breakfast in bed, I mean, is that lost on anybody? It'd be kind of nice to have. But you got to make sure that you don't get the bacon grease everywhere or biscuits and gravy. You guys into it for that too? I was.
1: 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There's a $13,000 robot toilet that drives itself to your bedside. It's called R2D-Poo. Single women are going to World Cup games to meet international guys. 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Europeans visiting the U.S. for the World Cup have been getting excited about Waffle House. They love the big portions, affordable prices, and entertaining parking lot fights. 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
14: We'll get to enjoy a few drier days before showers and storms make a return. Today, seeing partly cloudy skies with a high of 76. We'll continue to see partly cloudy skies into tonight with a low of 55. Tuesday, bringing partly cloudy skies and a high of 78. The chance for storms arise for Tuesday night with a low of 61. Storms continue into Wednesday as highs reach the upper 70s. I'm TV9 meteorologist Camille Dinka with the Rock 108 Morning Show.
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0: So the band is originally from Orlando, but currently residing in Grand Rapids, Michigan. And if anybody knows, those are not the same temperature-wise. Orlando, land of Disney and Mickey Mouse. And, I mean, you're going to get the subtropical weather. Grand Rapids, Michigan, it's going to snow, isn't it? Little lake effect sometimes. These guys are sleeping with sirens and currently out there with their brand new one, House of Matches. You're rating this on a scale of 1 to 5. 5, the top end of that scale, and that you love it, should be in rotation this afternoon. And 1, eh, not so much. What do you think on this one? Let me know. 319-234-5369. Sleeping with Sirens, House of Matches for New Music Monday.

Sleeping with Sirens. New Music Monday on Rock 108. It's called House of Matches. Now, P1 Nation, your turn to rate this one. Scale of 1 to 5. 5's the top end of the scale, 1 the bottom end, and anything in between. 319-234-5369. Let us know about Sleeping with Sirens. The first listen that you have to House of Matches. The Offspring, Gone Away on the Rock 108 Morning.

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1: 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So the Brain Buster today, there's a new report out on the occupations with the highest divorce rates. And number one, healthcare practitioners. Number two, telemarketers. Three, massage therapists. But what was number four on that list? All right, you can text it in to 319-234-5369. Rock 108 Facebook page also open. John Jay said fast food. I'm assuming that you mean like the cashier. In that case, no, it's actually not even in the top 10. In this case, I was surprised by that. Sign Turner from Ron listening on the app today in Eau Claire. And the one where you're literally slow, stop. Yeah, that's a tough one. Because you see how long you have to stand out there. Okay, more people honking. Almost run over my foot. No, it's not it. There's a new report out on the occupations with the highest divorce rates. Healthcare practitioner, number one. Telemarketers at two. Massage therapists at three. But what is number four? And Tammy checks in with IT, and IT scientist is actually one of the lowest divorce rates at 18.7%. I'm looking for one of the highest divorce rates. 319-234-5369. 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

0: 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Architects Broken Mirror on Rock 108. Brian Marshall. Hey, if you haven't seen the details about it, our 34th birthday show was announced. Seven Dust and Return to Dust together, a dusty affair. But you can get your tickets now. The link up at rock108.com. And yeah, we'll have tickets to give out for you. You think you got it bad. A lot made of FIFA making stadiums cover up any corporate names for the World Cup. And the soccer organization may have gone a bit overboard. One reporter was working at Levi's Stadium in Santa Clara, California, renamed San Francisco Bay Area Stadium for the tournament because Levi's is a corporate name. They snapped a photo of at least 23 bottles of condiments with their logos covered in black tape in a press box. Philadelphia, another reporter took a photo of blue masking tape covering up all the names of sponsored areas inside the stadium. Imagine that you have to be the one with the tape going around going, all right, does this bottle of ketchup got covered on it? You know, they didn't go out and just get generics. No, you can't do that. We got to cover up all of that. So you think you got it bad or that your job is menial. At least you didn't have to cover up the corporate names during the World Cup. Coming up for you. I don't know. Ozzy. And the news is next on Rock 108.
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2: 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As part of the sanctions, Biden has ordered all Americans to return their Russian mail order brats. It's true. Sorry, Svetlana.
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1: Monday, June the 22nd, and a New Music Monday on Rock 108. Excited to play the next New Music Monday song here in about 20 minutes or so. But we also have Brian's Brainbuster lined up for you. But it was my father who helped me get into radio in the first place, helped to fund my college, if you can call it that, more of a tech school in this case. But when I told him I was thinking about getting involved in radio, he's like, huh, you want to do anything different? I was like, okay, awesome. Yeah, thanks. At least it wasn't like Vince Fluke, who his dad was looking for him to be something else.
2: My dad cannot hide his disappointment in my career choice. Not because he's not happy I'm a comic, it's because he wanted me to be a fireman. And when I was 12, he got all sneaky on me. You know, tore all the stairwells out of the house and put in fire poles like he's going to brainwash me and become a fireman. Well, it didn't work because I'm no fireman, but all my sisters are strippers. Yeah, I'm kind of jealous, you know, because my dad never comes to any of my shows.
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1: 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It's a great storefront just over there by the Jimmy John's outside of the Coral Ridge Mall. And swing on by. Tell them that you heard them on the Rock 108 Morning Show. All right, so for you today, a new report put out on occupations with the highest divorce rates. Number one was healthcare practitioners, 48.3%. Whoa! Telemarketers at two, massage therapists at three. But what was number four on this list? 319-234-5369. Fast food was guessed. A sign turner. Interesting. IT came up, but actually IT on the lower end of the roster. Pharmacist? Who's saying that one out there today? Oh, you didn't leave a name. Oh, okay. Pharmacist actually on the low end, too. I was very interested in that. What else do we got here? Construction. Be a little bit more specific on that. At least give me a better idea which direction you're thinking. 319-234-5369. Can text in your guests here today or the Rock 108 Facebook page. 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

0: Eva Under Fire, it's Villainous featuring Maria Brink of In This Moment on Rock 108. Brian Marshall, and yes, yesterday kind of the conjunction of, or the, yeah, was that the word? Yeah, the conjunction of? Yeah, I think you could work that way. Anyway, it was Father's Day and the summer solstice, meaning that we're in summer now, so we should be celebrating, right?
1: Congratulations!
2: Me?
1: You have won a summer!
2: Wait, we're gonna have summer anyway.
1: Picture lounging in the shade!
2: That's what I was gonna do!
1: For your summer in flip-flops!
2: Is that the name of a resort? Like sandals?
1: No, it's just flip-flops!
2: Yeah, I was gonna wear those anyway.
1: But that's not all!
2: Oh, okay.
1: You'll experience summer!
2: Uh-huh.
1: Every year!
2: We already do that! We do that every year.
1: Congratulations!
2: Is there a cash value?
1: No!
2: I can...
1: There's not!
2: Huh.
1: Enjoy your summer!
2: Yay.
1: Enjoy it!
2: You're hurting my ears.
1: Every year!
2: Yeah, no, I know.
1: Summer!
2: Oh, still yelling. Great.
3: I am Wonder Woman, and these are my boobs. Whoa.
4: Wonder Woman. See it in 3D. Trust me.
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17: We'll get to enjoy a few drier days before showers and storms make a return. Today, seeing partly cloudy skies with a high of 76. We'll continue to see partly cloudy skies into tonight with a low of 55. Tuesday, bringing partly cloudy skies and a high of 78. The chance for storms arise for Tuesday night with a low of 61. Storms continue into Wednesday as highs reach the upper 70s. I'm TV9 meteorologist Neil Dinka with the Rock 108 Morning Show.
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0: I've mentioned the story before about my Antichrist Superstar tapes. Not once, not twice, but three times being found and destroyed by my mother. Now, since then, we're okay. But at the time, there's 95, 6. There was a lot going around about this individual named Marilyn Manson. He's back. Brand new one. This one called Exit Wound. Let us know what you think on this on a scale of 1 to 5. 5 that you love it. 1 maybe not so much. 319-234-5369. New Music Monday. Marilyn Manson called Exit Wound.

You know it by hearing it. Marilyn Manson, Exit Wound, the latest from Marilyn on Rock 108. New Music Monday. Okay, you rated on a scale of 1 to 5. 5, the top end of that scale. 1, the bottom end, and anything in between. 319-234-5369. Text it on over to me and let us know what you thought of Marilyn Manson, Exit Wound. This is Nirvana.

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2: 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Here today, the new report out on the occupations with the highest divorce rates. Healthcare practitioners at a stunning 48.3%. Telemarketers, 48% of telemarketers at a divorce. Massage therapists, almost there at 48 at 47.9. But what was number four with 47.8%? Wasn't fast food, wasn't a sign turner, wasn't IT, wasn't a pharmacist. And I got a construction worker, but wasn't very specific there. No, today, the answer, my friends, congratulations to a few of you getting this one right today. Bus drivers. And I wonder if it's school bus drivers more than it is anything else. Yeah, bus drivers. Your answer for today's Brain Buster. Another one goes live tomorrow morning, 5:35 a.m. on the Rock 108 Facebook page.
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0: Straight You All for You on Rock 108. Brian Marshall, and excited to announce it tomorrow on the show, Jackass, the final movie. Oh my gosh. Jackass movie. You didn't expect this in 2026, and I don't think I did either. But Preston Lacey of the Jackass crew joining us tomorrow morning on the Rock 108 morning show. I am excited for that conversation with Preston Lacey from Jackass. All right, today, speaking of Jackass, how about a daily dumbass? Florida. Start off the week with a Florida daily dumbass. 23-year-old Florida man named Jeffrey left jail after posting bail and strolled through the courthouse parking lot, spotted an unattended SUV with the keys inside, and decided, I got a second chance to commit Grand Theft Auto. Why not? Stole the SUV, led deputies on a high-speed chase, his second in less than a week. That's really why he was in the jail in the first place. 3 days before, got a DUI after a chase where he was driving 125. This time, Florida man Jeffrey caught and hauled back to the same jail, facing a whole slew of new charges, including theft charge for stealing an iPhone charger from another vehicle just before he stole the SUV. Wait, stealing an iPhone charger, that's an issue now? Oh, man. Well, there you go. Florida man daily dumbass. 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Oh, my. Vintage Heaven with the Daily Dumbass. Florida man, Florida man, Florida man, Florida man. He lives in his van, he's Florida man. Florida man, Daily Dumbass with Rock 108. Coming up on this New Music Monday, we continue rating those songs on a scale of 1 to 5, including, I can't believe I'm going to be playing this one, one from Hoobastank before we hit 10 o'clock today with the Rock 108 Morning Show.
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0: Five Finger Death Punch and Eye of the Storm with Rock 108. Brian Marshall and a New Music Monday. This is where you guys get to rate the new tracks on a scale of 1 to 5. And I can tell you, you're going to get your first listen of a new track from Kingdom Collapse. We played them before. Got a new one for you called Survivor next.
1: This is not headline news. 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It's called R2D Poo. Single women are going to World Cup games to meet international guys. 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Europeans visiting the U.S. for the World Cup have been getting excited about Waffle House. They love the big portions, affordable prices, and entertaining parking lot fights. This is not headline news on the Rock 108 Morning

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3: We'll get to enjoy a few drier days before showers and storms make a return. Today, seeing partly cloudy skies with a high of 76. We'll continue to see partly cloudy skies into tonight with a low of 55. Tuesday, bringing partly cloudy skies and a high of 78. The chance for storms arise for Tuesday night with a low of 61. Storms continue into Wednesday as highs reach the upper 70s. I'm TV9 meteorologist Camille Dinko with the Rock 108 Morning Show.
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5: So this is new from the band Kingdom Collapse. You may remember in 2021, they had a big hit with Rock 108 called Unbreakable. And this kind of has that feel. But UP1 Nation, get it rated on a scale of 1 to 5 on this New Music Monday. Should it be in rotation? The 5 is the top end of the scale, 1 the bottom end of the scale, and anything in between. 319-234-5369. 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

Kingdom Collapse, their new one called Survivor on Rock 108. Your first listen to that. What'd you think, P1 Nation? Text me on a scale of 1 to 5 and let me know what you think. 5, the top end of that scale. 1, the bottom end. 319-234-5369. Staint, this one is Mud Shovel.

0: Trouble of the Dog and Hunger Strike on Rock 108. If you missed the brain buster today, it was about divorce rates when it ties into jobs. 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Telemarketers at two. Massage therapist at three. And then our answer? Yeah, it's up on the Rock 108 Facebook page for you now. 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

0: Seven Dust Unbreakable with Rock 108 headlining our birthday show, and it's a dusty affair. 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You going to be there? Yeah, I'm going to see the boys. I'm looking forward to it and celebrating our 34th birthday with Seven Dust. Love to see you there.
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2: From the TV9 newsroom, I'm Emily Schrod. Officials with Empowering Excellence Charter School have confirmed its executive director, Sarah Swayze, will leave the school at the end of this month. It comes as Cedar Rapids police investigate possible financial misappropriations at the school. Again, the school says it won't renew her contract. That's after Empowering Excellence had placed Swayze on a paid administrative leave. Swayze helped found the city's first charter school in 2024. It targets at-risk and other students in danger of dropping out from traditional public school. The board says Principal Charles Mouser will be the interim executive director and principal for the 2026-27 school year. Residents in Johnson County continue to see delayed garbage collection with Lakeshore Recycling Systems, known as LRS. TV9 has talked to residents in Johnson County about their frustrations with the delays. Some cities have seen delays or missed collections, as well as some terminated their contracts with the company. The city of Tiffin says it's been in contact with LRS about the problem. Its mayor says the company has cited staff shortages and operational issues as the reasons for the delays. The mayor also says LRS is adding new operations leadership to help solve the issues. In a statement on Facebook, Tiffin Mayor said in part, quote, "I want to thank our residents for their patience and understanding during this difficult period. I also want to recognize that the drivers and collection crews serving our community are working under challenging circumstances and are not intentionally providing poor service." Emergency room visits involving electric bikes and scooters have climbed sharply over the last 6 years, according to Unity Point Health. In 2020, Unity Point reported just 16 crash-related ER visits. This year alone, that number has already reached 79. Doctors at

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0: Breaking Benjamin and Something Wicked on Rock 108. We started with Polyamorous way back in the day. I mean, the band formed in 1999, and we had them on Rock 108 by, I want to say, like 2002 and on ever since. Actually, playing in Berlin coming up tonight, in Poland tomorrow, and then in Hungary on the 25th. Now they're also saying that their new album is done and ready to go, so they must be mixing and mastering it and maybe getting ready for some marketing, maybe another single. Ooh, but Something Wicked, currently doing very well for Breaking Bad.
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3: So it's new, right? This caught me off guard last week. I did not expect that this band was going to be releasing material. Maybe it's because I wasn't on their fan pages or part of their bitboards or anything like that. But Hoobastank releasing new material, and I know it was featured on the 420 music meeting. I saw these guys open up for Velvet Revolver, and it sounded nothing like this. New Hoobastank, How Do You Sleep? Let me know what you think on a scale of 1 to 5. 5 that you love it should be in rotation for us. And 1, eh, not so much. Anything in between that 1 and 5. Text it over to 319-234-5369. Let us know what you think of Hoobastank. How Did You Sleep? Rock 108.

Who is Tank? How do you sleep on New Music Monday on Rock 108? All right, scale of 1 to 5. 5 the top end, 1 the bottom end. Text it on over to 319-234-5369. Let us know what you think of it. If you would have played that for me and didn't tell me it was Hoobastank, I would have thought maybe Rise Against or somebody that's like a Rise Against clone. But yeah, Hoobastank, how do you sleep? Surprising for New Music Monday. Let us know what you think.

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0: 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I mean, a lot of stuff got broken with the guys of Jackass. I mean, when you're talking about Johnny Knoxville, Wee Man, you got Steve-O, and you got Chris Pontius, and my guest tomorrow on the Rock 108 morning show, he's out of Missouri and has ties back to this show in one way, shape, or form. 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Preston Lacey from Jackass will be joining us tomorrow talking the new movie, and I'm excited to have another conversation with someone from the Jackass team. 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

0: Autumn Kings, gone with Rock 108. Not gone yet, but I will be in just a few minutes. But Russ joins you, 30 minutes commercial free, includes Skillet Monster. And then he had me do a little finessing today with the double shot lunch. We are going to just do double shots of artists, but said, just pick a couple of songs. And I thought we had some good ones out there today. Make sure you tune in for Russ. 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

Great tune from Zach Wilde and Black Label Society from our new music playlist. That one's called Name in Blood. It's old Rusty Balls. Good morning. Yeah, we missed being on Brian's show, too. He tracked today, got the day off. Bet you didn't know it, did you? Metallica now.

0: 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Before that, Name and Blood. It's Russ. Happy Monday. It's going to be a beautiful one. We'll check the forecast in a minute. Have you got your 34th birthday party tickets yet to see Seven Dust at Club 5 on August 15th? If you haven't, you might want to think about it because they're heading towards a sellout. Pretty.
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1: We're looking good today. Sunny mid-70s. Tomorrow, same thing, 77. 80 degrees on Wednesday, but maybe some storms coming in. Alien Ant Farm now at Rock 108.

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0: Rock 108 Linkin Park with Russ. How was your weekend? I had the strangest thing happen to me on Sunday. I got in the car and there was one sock on the floor of the passenger seat. Now, it was my sock. I recognized it. But why would there be one sock in my car? The only thing I can think of is Static Cling, that it rode into my car on a pair of pants. I don't know. I don't know why. But socks have a way of unpairing themselves, and that's one of them, I guess.
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0: Rock 108 and The Warning with Kerosene. It's from the new music playlist and doing pretty well for a new track. People seem to like it. It's Russ. I was talking about finding a sock in my car, and I don't know how it got there. It was definitely my sock, but it was just one, and I've never changed socks in the car before. And John from Raymond said, they get stuck inside your pant leg. I had a pair of underwear fall out at Walmart one day. Okay, that's a reasonable explanation.
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1: Beautiful weather today, 75, partly cloudy tomorrow, 77, 80, chance of storms on Wednesday. It's Black Crowes, Rock 108.

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0: 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Dad Rock today on the Double Shot Lunch coming up in just a few minutes. How could I not do Dad Rock the day after Father's Day? Some people are going to love this, some people not so much. I don't care.
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2: 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A promise that hit the beaches of Normandy. A covenant that split the skies over Berlin. A vow that captured Iwo Jima. 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A sacred trust that defended Khe Sanh. 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A contract that weathered Tet. 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An IOU that braved IEDs in Kandahar. 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
1: Father's Day was yesterday. 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I'm there many nights during the weekend having dinner. They're a great restaurant. Coming up, we have all Dad Rock today, starting off with Nickelback. This is Edge of a Revolution.

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It's Rock 108 Double Shot Lunch featuring all dad rock today. Happy Father's Day. This one's Photograph.

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1: 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And these days, he's a grandpa, too. It's Kid Rock. 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
1: 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We've done Nickelback, we've done Kid Rock, and now number three would be Creed. 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

0: the ultimate dad rock song with arms wide open, or as he says, harms wide open. Scott Stapp, a song about his first child. We also played Kid Rock and Nickelback. 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
1: Yeah, we have a great day today and a great day tomorrow, near 80 degrees on Wednesday. Maybe some showers on Wednesday.

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7: Pretty bomb weather for the next 3 days, and I mean bomb in a good way. Partly cloudy, 76 today, 77 tomorrow, and maybe some storms coming in on Wednesday. 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

0: brand new stuff from Tim Montana off our new music playlist. That's called Break Me Down at Rock 108. Club Ned on the way. We do the famous crossover with Ned after Nine Inch Nails.
1: You let me violate you. You let me desecrate you. You let me penetrate you.

0: Rock 108, Nine Inch Nails, wrapping things up for Old Rusty Balls today. I was curious, last night around 11 o'clock, I saw Ned put up a picture of cows in a barn, and it said 3 minutes ago. I'm like, what's he doing in a barn with cows at 11 o'clock at night?
1: Yeah, I mean, essentially I was, in a way. I was having an overnight stay in Clarksville at a place called the New Day Dairy, which is home of a wonderful guest house that you can rent. And then after that, you can go be part of the cows. Hashtag sleep with the cows, where you can watch the cows being taken care of all the way from your bed and breakfast.
0: It's like sleeping with the fishes, but different.
1: Yeah, pretty much. Yeah. I mean, I did all sorts of great video.
0: So you brought the kids, right?
1: I did. Brought the kids.
0: And Katie.
1: And Katie, yeah. We did a whole family gathering at this place and had an absolute blast of a time. So got to milk the cows, got to feed baby cows, which the kids were just so ecstatic over. And we even scooped the poop. Yeah, that was part of the Dairy Dan experience. And you got a t-shirt after it, too.
0: Did you have boots to walk in there?
1: Did provide boots. Okay. That was something I was like, uh-oh.
0: Because I've seen those floors.
1: Yeah, that's we stepped full in cow pie, man. That's for sure. Yeah. I learned a lot about dairy, how a dairy runs. And, you know, my first assumption is that everyone just goes and you milk the cows yourself. Not so much. They have a robot there that does all the work to the point where they even the cows just know to go in it. That is mind-blowing.
0: I watch a guy who's also from Iowa. He has no interest in being on the radio station. We've asked him several times.
1: Oh.
0: But he has millions of followers. And yeah. He's a dairy farmer guy. I think his name is the Iowa Dairy Farmer.
1: Okay.
0: And he has all that automation.
1: Oh, that's nuts.
0: And it's crazy. The cows milk themselves.
1: Yeah. They have this little camera that goes under the udder and washes the udder. Yeah. Yeah. Before it all of a sudden, you know, goes each on one of the teats, and I'm like, this is nuts.
0: They all wait their turn, they go in and get milked.
1: Yeah, they just know how to do it.
0: So they have the brushes that the cows walk under and it scratches their back?
1: Yeah,
0: it
1: scratches their back. I almost wanted to take a video of me doing it, but I realized that those brushes are very coarse.
0: Yeah.
1: And it probably rip off my skin versus a cow.
0: Yeah, probably not a good idea.
1: But I definitely have plenty of video that I'll be sharing up on the Facebook page when I get it all taken care of.
0: So it's New Day Dairy if you're looking for an experience with your kids.
1: Yeah, yeah. And even if you're not even like into the whole like taking care of cows thing, you can just rent out the Airbnb or the B&B actually. It's not even an Airbnb. And the host there, they're so sweet and so nice. And
0: yeah, watch the Rock 108 Facebook page. Ned'll have all the info. All right, have a good show, Ned.
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0: Autumn Kings, gone on Rock 108. Hey, it's Ned clocked in. Happy awesomeness. That is Monday. How you doing today? I'm doing pretty good. I woke up on a farm, New Day Dairy in Clarksville. And the first thing I did this morning was I got a quick breakfast of a bagel and some yogurt. And then I went and scooped the poop, milked a cow, and did everything I need to do. So, yeah, it was a very fun time this morning at the New Day Dairy in Clarksville. Of course, I'm making a video. I did a whole video about it. I'll be getting that all together and posting it up on Rock 108's Facebook page. So, that's right. I woke up like many of the farmers out there today. You guys work hard, man. I'm just the dork on the microphone. Chili Peppers coming your way next, along with some Stone Sour, too. It's Rock 108.
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0: Absolutely beautiful day out there, man. 73, partly cloudy skies. Tomorrow, high of 77. Another beautiful day with a high of 70. Wait, I just said that. Partly cloudy skies.

0: another Dimebag Darrell, one of the greatest, if not the, well, actually, yeah, I'd just say one of the greatest guitarists of all time. I'm not creating that situation, right? Hey, it's Ned. How you doing today? How was your weekend, man? Mine pretty good. Obviously, I did the New Day Dairy thing yesterday, which I was talking to you a little bit earlier today. But as well as that, also, happy post-Father's Day. I saw so many great things posted up on Rock 108's Facebook page, people posting up on there as well as on Facebook as well too. I had a good time, pretty good weekend. I share a birthday weekend as well as Father's Day in one weekend, so it was just a nice time. But you know what my favorite thing was? You're not going to believe this. You ready for the most dad answer of all time? My favorite thing was is that I got a little bit of a break to do one thing, mow the back lawn. I don't know why, dude. It just felt great, and especially since it rained the following day, I got to do my first summer fertilizing, the second application on the back backyard as well. So I was ready to go, man. And I just sat down on the back porch and I had a Ball's energy drink, which I don't know if anyone's ever tried that, but it's really good. And just enjoyed the view. And ever since I saw that episode of Family Guy years and years ago where Stewie's just sitting there rocking on the back porch and he just goes, it's good to have land. I still say that to this day. Incubus and Alice in Chains coming your way next.
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0: stupid girl, Rock 108. Hey, it's Ned, and welcome to the very... Yesterday was the first day of summer, but you're enjoying the second one, right? Well, you know what you do during summer? You snack a lot. I snack a lot. Unfortunately, because of my snacking, I keep gaining weight, and I gotta stop. But it's easy to do, right? I mean, especially when you have apps these days that are just like, hey, you know you can get a free medium fry if you get a small Coke. It's like, well, yeah, of course. So do you consider yourself a snacker or a meal person? Now, a survey of 5,000 people was taken, and only 21% of them think they're a meal person, while the rest of us, we're snackers. Some of the biggest snacking confessions they learned is that 53% of us have no shame in eating an entire bag of chips in one setting. Now, what is the size of the bag? I mean, if it's one of those little small ones, then no big deal. But if you're eating, like, the big one, I mean, most of them are air at this point, so it's like, you know what? There is no shame in that. 39% of us have gone entire days without eating even a real meal, just eating snacks. Yeah, you know, actually, a lot of fitness folks do that, where they just kind of keep their metabolism going. But guess what? 60% of us have a secret snack stash inside of our house. And this one kind of blew my mind. It's that 6% of us have a snack stash that we've hidden outside of our home. So you probably keep them at work, don't you? Ah, you sneaky person, you. 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
1: 73 out right now, partly cloudy skies. Tomorrow, more of the same, man. 77, partly cloudy.

0: Black Label Society, name in blood on Rock 108. Hey, it's Ned. Pretty excited for this weekend, of course, Saturday. I am going to be broadcasting live and hanging out at my good favorite place, Good Game, in downtown Waterloo. 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I did post it up on Rock 108's Facebook page for you to go check out. 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Come on down. 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
1: 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I got a fever. 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

0: are you humming?
1: The Ozman flying high again. Yeah. I don't know. I'm just really good.
2: You're doing like Sinatra crooning or something.
1: Actually, yeah, it's funny. I actually got a record album, a Sinatra album for my birthday, actually, for Metro Records.
2: What Sinatra album?
1: I knew you were going
2: to
1: ask that,
2: too. Oh, I have to know.
1: I know. Well, it's actually off of a movie that he was in. It's the soundtrack of that with the Rat Pack. And it's all I remember. And it was gifted, actually, from the guys at Metro. They're just like, we know Ned loves the crooners, so here's a free record for him. So very cool.
2: I think Sinatra's best record is, I think it's called In the Wee Small Hours.
1: Okay.
2: And it's just him. This is during his breakup phase.
1: Sure.
2: When Ava Gardner left him.
1: Mm-hmm.
2: And he was pissed off and lonely and mad at everybody. And he recorded this album called In the Wee Small Hours, which is just, it's all slow music, like being at a bar late at night, lonely because your woman left you.
1: Smoking a cigarette with a
2: smoking a cigarette.
1: What do you call it? A whiskey on the rocks.
2: I forget what he drank. I know he had a drink. It wasn't that.
1: Was the Tom Collins? I don't remember.
2: No, it wasn't Tom. It was some sort of whiskey. Right. But anyway, if you're a Sinatra fan, I highly recommend that album.
1: That was one thing that I got asked right at Metro. They're like, you know, what's a music genre that Ned, you know, the guy that's at the rock station, of course, what's something that would surprise him? And I said, soloist, solo singers, anywhere from Sinatra, Celine Dion, Josh Groban, Peebo Bryson. I love soloist singers. Barry Manilow, that's another one too.
2: Oh my God, I just saw Barry Manilow and his partner are having a baby. Barry Manilow's 80-something and has cancer. Is this a responsible thing?
1: Maybe he has to hand off his fortune to someone. All that Band-Aid money.
2: Well, it's true.
1: Band-Aid Stagami. So, yeah, that's one I got to surprise him with. And that's what ultimately inspired the Sinatra record. But what about you in that case? If everyone obviously knows this for us, our rock aspect, but what's the one that you feel as though that would be surprising to someone? And I know we've always talked about how we kind of love everything, but you know.
2: What, of stuff that I like that would surprise
1: everyone? Yeah, that's not technically rock, but also like, you know, would surprise you. Be like, I love jazz.
2: I'm a big fan of yacht rock.
1: Yeah, yeah.
2: I really love yacht rock. I like outlaw country a lot.
1: Of course, yeah.
2: I don't know. I like everything. I like 1940s jazz.
1: Oh, that's the best, dude. Oh, my God. I love that stuff, man. It reminds me of my grandfather, too, because that's what he would listen to.
2: Yeah.
1: That's what he would listen to. He hated Frank Sinatra, though.
2: That was hilarious. To the sunny side of the street.
1: Should we start our own, like, big brass, like, station? You know, like, I love Hank FM, but we could ask Jeff, be like, hey, man, can we just do some beautiful music? Let's do it up, man. And like, oh, come on. Like, we'll host it, and it'll be called the Russ and Ned Brass.
2: And nobody will listen.
1: No one will, but you know, we'll have it.
2: Music is so personal if it's done right. That's why, you know, there's no, now that Spotify recommends bands based on your tastes.
1: Oh yeah.
2: There is no agreement on what is music today. Yeah. Everybody has their own little corner of it.
1: Right.
2: And I don't know if that's good or bad. I think it's good in one way, but it's bad in another because artists aren't coming up as a whole anymore.
1: I love that you bring that up because I watched a video, I don't know who it was, but he was talking about why we should bring Movie Rental or Blockbuster or all of them back. Why is it so special? Because on Netflix and all those ones, you have so many choices and you have the opportunity to be like, nah, I'm done with that. After 7 minutes of watching it, you move on to the next thing, the next, the next thing. With Blockbuster and rentals, you had that one thing, whether it was good and whether it was bad, you still dedicated time to watch that movie or listen to that song or whatever it is. And you had the time to be artist to basically judge it. And then you could tell the story of like, oh, I saw that one last week. You should not see it. It is awful. Nowadays, click, click, click, click, click. And there's nothing. There's no conversation happening. Well, and that's the problem.
2: There's also a lot of spoilers because everybody watches and listens to stuff on their on their own time.
1: Toy Story 5 has been out for like 2 days, and I feel like I've watched the entire damn movie already because I scroll through Facebook. It's like, come on, man. I want to be a little surprised. But no, because of the way that we do things now, I say bring back the record stores and the Blockbuster video, and we'll be all set.
2: I think I'm done with Blockbuster. I used to love their candy and popcorn aisle.
1: Mm-hmm. Yeah, that was pretty stellar.
2: I would go in there and I wouldn't rent a movie. I'd just buy candy and popcorn.
1: Yeah. And that thing where you could get like the bucket of popcorn that was like, it came with the bucket.
2: Right. And it just popped threw it in inside the bucket.
1: Oh, it was the best. And no offense, I know that Blockbuster is like the one everyone goes to. No, the mom and pop ones were the best. That was like in a grocery store. And you could rent movies in a grocery store.
2: Oh, not Blockbuster. It's
1: general movie rentals, yes, you know. Blockbuster got expensive after a while, but I think our nostalgia brains get turned to that immediately. Anyway, we can sit here and talk about that all day, but Sinatra style, Jack Daniels. Jack Daniels was his drink.
2: Yeah, but I want to say that it was more, but like it was a Rob Roy with Jack Daniels. It was one of those.
1: Well, that would be called the Rusty Nail. Popularized with...
2: where you like the Rusty Nail?
1: Yeah, it was the Scotch whiskey and Drambuie.
2: Yeah.
1: Drambuie poured over a large ice cube.
2: Oh, my God.
1: That was Sinatra.
2: My dad used to call me Rusty Nail, so see, I have a connection to Frank Sinatra.
1: I knew it all along, and knowing your mob ties, anything's possible at that point. 420 today, though, actually one of Russ's favorite current newer bands. And not even really that new, but Beartooth.
2: No, not new.
1: Yeah, definitely not new.
2: And I would say it's Caleb Shomo.
1: Oh, yeah.
2: Forever, I thought he was a huge star. And the reason I thought that is because he recorded, produced, wrote everything himself.
1: Mm-hmm.
2: He was Michael Jackson, sort of. He was Prince.
1: Yeah.
2: Didn't need anybody else. And all that stuff came from him, and his artistic vision was great and ever-changing, which I loved.
1: Yeah.
2: And then he came out as gay, and the metalheads don't like him as much anymore.
1: That's typical, right?
2: Come on, guys. Oh, my God. Read the comments now.
1: Jesus Christ. He still makes the same damn music. Who gives a crap?
2: Well, this one is a throwback. The one we're about to play, I believe, is a throwback to earlier Beartooth.
0: Did you know VA home loans are a key to home ownership for those who served?
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0: To learn more, visit va.gov/homeloans.
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3: And the picture, the tattoo that Sean did of a dime bag,
2: yes,
3: which I posted last week, got so many positive comments. Oh my God.
2: That's
3: for
2: cool.
3: For a tattoo post, it got like 50.
2: Yeah, that's not bad.
3: Yeah.
2: That's pretty good for a good tattoo post. He also did a chest piece on some woman
3: a while ago.
2: That one was great, yeah, man. Yeah, cool stuff. I love chest pieces. I think they look fantastic.
3: Do you have one?
2: I don't have
3: it's
2: one.
3: About time,
2: but I want my arm to actually sprawl over to my right boob. So. I just haven't gotten that half thing.
3: I like that look.
2: I've wanted to do it. I just know it's painful, and I'm like, I don't have any money right now.
3: Okay,
2: so I'll get to it. Beartooth, the band, and their new song. Can I say it on there?
3: Yeah.
2: I mean, the music can, right? The music can, but I can't like say it per se.
3: Say shat.
2: Bullshat.
3: There you go.
2: Yeah, I like that.
3: That's the name of the song.
2: Bull poop. Yeah.
3: That's it.
2: That's it.
3: Just one word.
2: Complete bull. I almost said it. That was close. Welcome to the world of that we live in, man. We can say this, but they can't.
3: By the way, this is all bullshit. See what I did?
2: There you go.
3: See?
2: It's short.
3: Because every cable TV station, every satellite radio, everybody can swear.
2: Oh yeah.
3: Except us.
2: Yeah, them radio folk, and we're the people that want to say it the most.
3: And in this day and age, it doesn't make any sense. Nobody who listens to Rock 108, their little ears are going to be hurt.
2: Grand Theft Auto 6 comes out in November, supposedly. Just wait.
3: What does?
2: Grand Theft Auto 6.
3: Okay.
2: It's going to be the biggest gaming release of all time. Guess what they're going to say a trillion times just in that game?
3: Oh, the F word.
2: Oh, my God.
3: Yeah.
2: And very creative ways to say it, too. And how many kids are going to play it? All of them.
3: All of them.
2: All of them are going to play it. But us radio people,
3: I know.
2: Beartooth.
3: So enough bitching.
2: Yeah. I'll tell you, it's a bunch of bullshart. And that's what Beartooth says. 319-234-5369 on the text line, or send a message to Rusty Jock on Facebook. Rock

0: I think he has a lot of inner feelings about that. And even at the end of the song, he like throws the microphone. Beartooth with Bulba on Rock 108.
1: What did you say? What were those words?
0: A bull bar. I think that's what I did. You know, I'm just going to kind of come up with creative ways to say the word.
1: Oh, instead of saying bull crap.
0: Yeah.
1: Okay.
0: Oh, that's probably the way I should say it.
1: Steve Hyatt. Oh, hell yes. 100% rotate. Those drums were just hammering.
0: Yeah.
1: What did you, Ned? 1 to 5 on the Ned scale. 1, you hated it. 5, you loved it.
0: 4.5.
1: Yeah.
0: Yeah. Okay. Yeah. It's damn high up.
1: Because you too have not been a fan of the more pop stuff he's been putting out.
0: Yeah. I mean, I'm an early Beartoother. Yeah. Yeah.
1: Judgy Mark Jones said, man up, Ned. Say the word.
0: I don't know what the heck you're talking about. What a mystery.
1: All this talk about Blockbuster, now I'm going to have to watch the Netflix series. Was there a Netflix series about Blockbuster?
0: Honestly, you do not have to watch it. It's not that good.
1: Okay.
0: But there is a documentary called The Last Blockbuster. That is good.
1: Okay.
0: All right.
1: And then he went on to comment on the song. Ah, back before Beartooth became One Direction. But this is new.
0: Yeah, this is new.
1: This is new. And they never became One Direction.
0: Nah.
1: You know?
0: 1D.
1: Is that what I'm absolutely liking that one enough to add it to my playlist, says Chip Shot Cletus, Reggie Rikes.
0: All right.
1: P1 Paul Ehan. And okay, not bad. I can see this played in the garage with some barley pops. What are barley pops?
0: I think I know what that is.
1: Actually, lollipops.
0: Yeah.
1: My grandmother used to bring us barley pops when we were sick.
0: Wait. Barley pop is beer, isn't it?
1: Is it a beer too?
0: Bar is made out of beer's made out of barley, and it's a pop. So you kind of pop. Yeah, I don't know.
1: Oh, okay.
0: I think that's it.
1: Hell yeah! 5 out of 5 tacos from P1 Paul Hannon.
0: Taco.
1: Tony Riederreiter. It's a good thing this came on. I almost forgot to be angry today and want to destroy things.
0: Well, that's bullcrap, man. No. It is definitely beer, by the way. Slang term for beer.
1: Kurt, man. First off, I did work today. Secondly, for Screamo. Okay.
0: All right.
1: In other words, for Screamo, this is an okay song. I agree.
0: Yeah.
1: I like Screamo when it's done properly and not overdone.
0: Mm-hmm.
1: And that song defines it.
0: Yeah.
1: John Marlin, if you don't rotate this, it's bullshit.
0: All right. Say the quiet part loud. Here we go.
1: I'm sorry. I really shouldn't be swearing.
0: I don't know what the hell.
1: Those are Steve and Maine. It's not Beartooth. Like what I was expecting, but I like it. This is going to be a hit because it's 5 out of 5 bull craps.
0: Very nice. Okay.
1: Jeremiah Big Truck Kramer sent me a picture of his big truck, it looks like.
0: Big truck. Cold chamber.
1: Big blue truck.
0: Oh, okay.
1: But no comment, just a picture of his truck. Thank you.
0: I have a kid's book called Little Blue Truck. It's cute.
1: Mm.
0: Yeah.
1: From all the way in Sioux City today, I'm feeling it. 4 out of 5 air horns from Jeremiah, Big Truck Kramer.
0: All right.
1: Mike Holub, did I already read one from him?
0: I don't know.
1: Well, here we go. Thank you, Rusty. The intro sounds like a totally different song, but I'm enjoying the tune. A solid 5 out of 6 long necks.
0: Mm-hmm.
1: I would totally support rock music with a brass compliment. Was there brass in there?
0: I don't think so.
1: Very well could have been, knowing him.
0: I know.
1: Less Than Jake, I think they did that.
0: Oh, yeah, I love Less Than Jake.
1: What does that mean?
0: That's ska, dude.
1: I'm in Drexler. Ned's life is the epitome of this song. Rotate that bitch.
0: How is that supposed to
1: be? It always has to be about you with Armin.
0: I don't know. What did I do?
1: What do bulls do in the field? We know.
0: Oh, they get down, man. That's what's going on.
1: Sparkles the Welder, Tyler. I, too, am sick of that bull crap. Yeah, 1 out of 10 Sparkles. Sparkles didn't like it.
0: Wow.
1: That's the worst one we've had today.
0: That's intense, man.
1: Yeah, that's all I have. What do you got?
0: Once you're going to hit the 4 o'clock yawns, what else is new? You can expect that. Zach from Hiawatha, it's nice to hear a Beartooth song that's besides their one great but overplayed song. Great band. Rotate it, please. Are we talking about Free? Can Shed Mike in Manchester, 5 out of 5 cans. Really been liking everything from Beartooth. I'm hearing this and 1 rocked 2. Great pick. Rotate it. P1 Austin, this song is bullsh or isn't bullsh. Add it to your gym playlist and rotate this bitch. PDC, Vinny, I'll give this 1 2 out of 5. It's not bad. It's not great. P.S. Out due to wife's cancer. Oh, man.
1: What?
0: He said, P.S. Out due to wife's cancer. Well, I'm guessing his wife is dealing with that.
1: Who is that?
0: PDC, Vinny.
1: Sorry, Vinny.
0: Yeah, man. Take
1: good care of her.
0: Yes, our love to you during that whole situation. I know. Mary from Waterloo, I hate Beartooth so much. Say it right there. Meg Brink. If these guys ran to Fall Out Boy in the alley, my money would be on Fall Out Boy. I don't know.
1: What about that song is pussified?
0: I don't know.
1: There's nothing about that song pussified.
0: Well, maybe because Fall Out Boy knew that Sugar was going down swinging. No, you got caught back.
1: I don't know what that means.
0: Cock it and pull it. John from Cedar Rapids, give that a solid 4. Larry Mader, definitely rotation worthy. Great rock song with screams and top of the line vocals. Also those drums, man.
1: Nobody has said how offended they are that we played a song with a swear in it.
0: I know. Nobody.
1: Mean,
0: we're the Grand Theft Auto 6 of radio.
1: By the way, being the Oracle and an old bastard, I'm going to tell you that back in the day, we played all the songs with swears in them.
0: Yeah.
1: We played the Who the F are you?
0: Oh, that's right. That one still slipped by.
1: We never edited songs back in the day. Rock radio was an outlier. We were outlaws. We played it all.
0: Mm-hmm.
1: I don't know when that changed. I think when corporate radio came in. I think when iHeart and what was iHeart crawled before they were iHeart?
0: Clear Channel.
1: When Clear Channel came in, I think that was, you know, they just corporatized radio. It's ridiculous.
0: We don't want to offend. We better be careful here. They listen to these stations in auto shops, you know, where no swearing is done. Just lose that 10mm socket wrench and see how it goes.
1: Oh,
0: Marcus from Iowa City. This song was dog crap. Sick of the screaming bull crap music. Paul Gillum. It's the in my best Rush voice. It's all right. Maybe it's a grower. Not a wicked pisser.
1: I don't sound anything like that.
0: Lisa and Cedar Rapids. I liked it. Really good. And I love the drums. Andrea from Montezuma. Love it. Got some good screaming on a Monday. Brett from Charles City. Sparkles is bull crap. 5 out of 5. Rep from Charles City.
1: Yeah, Sparkles? What the hell, Sparkles? I mean, Sparkles likes heavy stuff.
0: And last but not least, Ryan.
1: Do a couple more. I'm doing something over here.
0: Ryan Shackleton from Alta Vista, who I hung out with at Pop Evil. It was a lot of fun. I think he's sick of the bullcrap on that one. Yeah, he might be. Our good friend Beef from Waverly sent a picture of his cat. I'm guessing his cat's name is Archie. Well, he hated it. Wasn't liking that one at all. So there you go, Archie. Eat it. What am I supposed to do here?
1: I saw one of those shows last night. I haven't watched that in years. I was just skipping around and I was like, oh, I haven't watched this in years.
0: All in the Family's still rolling it.
1: So overacted. I mean, Edith was like a Broadway presentation of a wife, you know? I didn't know it at the time.
0: Right.
1: But now the acting has become a little more realistic.
0: Yeah, it was definitely that time of acting. Mm. Yeah, that's what it is. And I got one more, Mike J. from Parkersburg. It all started with Tipper Gore hating bullcrap, rating bullcrap.
1: Tipper definitely had an impact on some of that.
0: Yeah, even the ESRB with video games, when that started showing up with Joe Lieberman and all those guys. I mean, in all reality, here's the good thing. I mean, video games should have had a rating system, I agree. But what's fun about a rating system on video games is that if you put a mature rating on something, which is blood, violence, and all that, probably going to sell more. And it did.
1: Probably.
0: It really did. So Mortal Kombat got a lot more sales because, it's M rated for mature. Kids shouldn't be playing this. Grand Theft Auto 6. Same thing's going to happen there too, man. Did you figure out what you're doing?
1: I'm trying to get...
0: I am stretching over here, man.
1: Please check your... I have to check my Rock All Night email. Hold on.
0: Oh, okay. Well, you're going over there.
1: This is
0: going
1: to be worth it. I got a...
0: Well, should I pipe up the thing on the board? Is that what you're talking
1: about? Yeah, please look for that.
0: All right. Well, I'm going to go over here and start piping. But in the meantime, I mean, I still smell like cow from New Day Dairy when I was hanging out.
1: No, you don't. What time was checkout this morning?
0: 11. It was 11.
1: 11.
0: Yes.
1: And you had to work today, so you checked out at 7 so you could drop the kids off and then come into work.
0: Yeah, you'd think. You know, I checked out at 11 and got things going and had to get on the road. And mind you, by the way, getting 2 kids out of the place with all the crap that they need over one night, that's a lot of work.
1: I am just going to say that Ned has a promotion with the kids.
0: Yes.
1: And then needs to take time off the next day before he gets in. He has to get his life together before he gets in.
0: Oh, trust me, my life is in shambles right now.
1: Brian, last weekend, had to work Tractorcade.
0: Mm-hmm.
1: And then he had a remote with you on Friday night.
0: Yeah, yeah.
1: And said, you know, I'm a little tired. I don't want to come in Monday.
0: Right, right.
1: Can I remind you, too, that I am twice your ages? And I've never done that.
0: Okay. Not once. Where's the kids yelling at you? Where's your kids
1: not
0: yelling at you?
1: Not once.
0: You get to go to bed at like 9. We're going to bed at midnight and hope to God that they just stay in there and a kitchen being destroyed too. Which, by the way, the cabinets are supposed to come up tomorrow, by the way. That's
1: good for you.
0: I know. I'm pretty excited about that, man, you know?
1: This is going to have to wait till tomorrow. Oh, wait a minute. Wait. I think I found it.
0: Hold on, my gosh. Such buildup. I don't know what it is.
1: Do you have me up?
0: I do. You're good to go.
1: Bring it up.
0: It's here. It's ready.
1: I agree to terms of service.
0: Do we have to sign?
1: Files ready. Open. Here we go.
0: All right.
1: Here we go.
0: Okay.
1: Loading.
0: It's a 56K modem over here. What? Oh, Meg also says... Oh.
2: What? Russ on Rock 108. Get up his lawn.
0: Yo, okay.
1: Could you understand what they were singing?
0: I heard Rock wanna get off his lawn. Wait, try that one more time, since I'll pay more attention.
1: Okay, reloading. Okay. Hold on. I paid $90 for these.
0: $90? Holy crap.
2: Rock 108.
0: Okay, yeah. It's like 1987. Like, oh my God, that's great. Hold Is there any more?
1: Here's one more. They were supposed to sing Get Off His Lawn.
0: Wait. What is this?
1: Okay, here's one more.
0: Okay. Oh, yeah, that's funny. I like that. That was funny.
1: You're supposed to say, Russ on Rock 108, get off his lawn.
0: Yeah.
1: Did you hear that?
0: I did. I heard it at the end there. Okay. Yes, definitely to get off his lawn. Those, oh, my God, that reminds me of my childhood.
1: It sounds like old Top 40 jingles. Oh, one Lord. More time. Here we go.
0: It's like I'm watching like the wild world of sports. Like, coming up here, the Tigers go against the Angels. Rock 108.
1: I will be using those as shotguns during my show between 10 and 2 daily.
0: Oh, I'm excited to hear it. That's going to feel like 1989 all over again while watching American Gladiators. Well, go check out Beartooth Bullcrap, Rock 108's Facebook page. Comment, share, do it there. Sound good, Russ?
1: See ya.
0: Yeah.

0: 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That is tomorrow. 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
1: 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Give back to those who gave everything at AFIL.org.
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0: 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Hey, it's Ned. Stick around, man. What have I got coming up for you? 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Oh, Nerdy Knows from Ned as well, coming your way next.
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2: 73 out right now. Beautiful day. Tomorrow, high is 77 and partly cloudy skies.

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0: Evanescence, who will you follow on Rock 108? Hey, it's Ned. Stick around. We've got some fuel and corn coming your way next for you. Sound good? I think it does.
1: Good evening. News from the home front. My wife is mad at me. Checked my internet browser history. I was watching as ladies sit on birthday cakes. Now this.
2: Hey, Max, you look absolutely dashing in that purple tie. Ready to harness the world?
3: 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I'm ready as I'll ever be. 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
2: 73 out right now. Perfect day and perfect night, man. Tomorrow, high 77 and partly cloudy skies.
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0: 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Hey, it's Ned. I'm out of here, man. Done for the day. Of course, Hard Drive XL, Lou Brutus is in next. As always, me on Facebook, Ned on Air, and Twitch, and Instagram, and what's the other one I'm on? TikTok? 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